0: What is it? Classics on FX 1019. That is Valdi, Sunny Stream, and that pretty much does it for another Wednesday night. Time now for the honorable mentions. That's Lon White. Thank you so much for locking it in. Samantha Andrews, Jason Andrews, Rodney Hensby, Audrey Stewart, how you doing, girl? Michael Timmons, Colby Rayfuse, Marie Lever, Blair Ozon, Phil Sturat, Brave Rayfuse, Kelly L. Brown, Chris Edwards, Nathan Johnson, Stephen J. Gothrow, Debbie Farrow, Mike Sinclair, Heather Lond, Kent Buckler, and the many others on Facebook Messenger, and the ones that sent text messages in, or if you tried to get through via the phone, I do thank you ever so much. Oh, got another message here from Dennis, the number one boom truck driver, and he writes, it's 8:45, the 8:45 last chance to dance, and I can still see that it's light outside. What else? I'm looking out the windows in the man cave. I think plowing season is finally over, thank God. Yes, you are correct, sir. You can take the plow off your truck now. Plowing season is over. I do thank you very much. And appreciate you. And appreciate you listening and tuning in each and every Wednesday night. And thank you for that. Without you, Wednesday Night Classics would be absolutely nothing at all. So, once again, thank you from the bottom of my heart for locking it in to the one and the only Wednesday Night Classics. My name is Frankie Hollywood, and good night.
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1: Coming up, Nova Scotia Auditor General Kim Adair on the halfway mark of her term holding government to account. Nova Scotia Teachers Union President Peter Day on concern and confusion after a letter was sent out from the Education Minister. And a lot of people think palliative care as something provided to people near the end of life. But it's so much more than that. We're going to find out more from Dr. Caitlin Lees, a palliative care physician. That's Friday from noon until 1 on FX 1019.
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0: Today's Country FX, 101.9 to Neil Arts. Everybody knows everybody. 5:43. It's Frankie Hollywood and MJ. Today is going to be very wet, very windy. Already quite a bit of rain, a risk of a thundershower as well this morning and early afternoon. 30 to 40 millimeters expected throughout the day with a high of 14. Tonight, the rain will end this evening, and then it's going to be cloudy overnight. Winds will be coming lighter as well with a low of 6. Then tomorrow, it's going to pick up again with the winds. Also, a mix of sun and cloud. High of 14, just a slight chance of shower in the afternoon. 5:43 and 10 degrees and definitely some heavy downpours already.
1: Oh, yeah, huge. Yeah, it's that driving rain. The sideways rain. When it does rain in the wind gusts. So,
0: yes.
1: You know. Three things because things happen in threes. Number one, poutine for breakfast. Wendy's Canada has launched a new breakfast poutine across Canada featuring seasoned breakfast potatoes topped with gravy and Quebec cheese curds. A second version swaps in a creamy Swiss cheese sauce.
0: Ew.
1: And both can be upgraded with bacon for an extra indulgent start to the day.
0: No.
1: There you go.
0: Indulgent?
1: That'll weigh you down a little bit.
0: I wouldn't eat that for lunch or dinner, and especially not for breakfast.
1: That sounds pretty heavy, actually.
0: But yeah, like I can see somebody just off a really long shift, like overnight, maybe craving something like that. But
1: or when you walk out of the dome, you'd be craving that.
0: Yeah. Yeah, you might think you want that. And then 2 hours later.
1: You're like, ooh, yeah, a little heavy.
0: Although, I mean, it is Wendy's, so it's probably good either way.
1: A little heavy on the tummy, I think. But, number two, scam calls are getting a bit more advanced due to AI. Scam calls center. I didn't know there were scam call centers, actually.
0: Oh, what?
1: Scam call centers overseas have been increasingly using AI tools to mask their accents when speaking to their victims.
0: So it sounds like it could be your next door neighbor.
1: Yeah,
0: calling
1: and it's somebody in France, somebody in Germany, wherever,
0: Australia.
1: It's pretty wild, eh? It's just going
0: unreal.
1: Crazy.
0: Unreal.
1: Number three, several Instagram accounts had millions of followers removed from them as Instagram executed a bot purge the other day.
0: Okay.
1: The unfortunate thing is some of them weren't bots. They were just kind of... taken into the mix. And so if you're missing some Instagram followers, that could be due to that bot purge. They just eliminated millions.
0: Well, good on Instagram for doing that, but shame on them for erasing real people too.
1: Yeah. Yeah.
0: Hey, where'd my account go?
1: They should have used AI.
0: Yeah. does that cancel out the AI bot centers?
1: Probably not.
0: Maybe?
1: Yeah.
0: No? Okay.
1: No, because that's real people, right, that are making the calls. So
0: right.
1: That's what they need something for.
0: Okay, I got a really fun update for you. We were telling you a couple of weeks ago that they had nailed it down, and it's finally now on the air in Cincinnati. And yep, I'm talking about WKRP.
1: All right, going to share that with you right after Jason Aldean and Don't Tell On Me next.
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0: Mondays, Country FX 1019, Jason Aldean, Don't Tell On Me, Frankie Hollywood, and MJ. Good morning, it's 5:50. It's going to be windy with rain at times, heavy risk of a thunder shower this morning and early this afternoon. 30 to 40 millimeters of rain expected, so it's going to be pretty wet today, and the high of 14 degrees at 5:50. It's windy, got some rain, and 10 degrees.
1: Well, I have the best possible news. They are living on the air in Cincinnati. WKRP is live, wow. Officially on the air. How cool, eh? Now, we're all familiar with the famous sitcom WKRP in Cincinnati. You and I grew up with it.
0: Yeah.
1: We were little kids.
0: Yeah.
1: And it was just a fun show about working in radio.
0: That's right.
1: And a lot of people are just loving it. And it's not only aired in Cincinnati, it's also in Northern Kentucky and Dayton, Ohio, so it's simulcast. The new station voice, too, I think this is the coolest part. The guy doing the IDs and promos, liner cards, things like that, is none other than Gary Sandy, who played program director Andy Travis on the original show.
0: Wow.
1: He's the voice behind the IDs. So they've gone from TV fiction to real life radio. Dr. Johnny Fever is smiling down somewhere up there.
0: Who knew back in the day when they made a show about that it would actually become a real thing after a while,
1: yeah,
0: right?
1: And it was such a fun show, but it had a lot of heart, too.
0: Oh, yeah.
1: Yeah, though we know turkeys can't fly from WKRP.
0: I think that's the most famous episode ever.
1: Everybody thinks it's the funniest. I think it's the worst. That still traumatized me, honestly.
0: Yeah. Statistics Canada has launched the 2026 census this week. Now, if you don't fill it out, you could actually face a pretty big fine. I didn't know this. Going to share all the details with you coming up at 6:10 this morning. Let's get you going with Keith Urban and Kiss a Girl
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3: Good morning. The Nova Scotia Community College is cutting 91 positions in the province to address a $15 million budget shortfall. The college says it lost $5.5 million because of declining international tuitions and rising costs, plus another $9.4 million in provincial operating grant cuts. The job cuts include 50 management, 26 professional support positions. The college tells CTV 45 people will be laid off. The rest are vacancies or voluntary exits. No faculty positions are affected. The cuts come as other schools, including Cape Breton University and Acadia University, have also announced staff reductions. The median rent for Nova Scotia's oldest apartments has jumped 13% to 18% in a single year. A CBC News analysis of federal housing data showed rents for units built before 1999 climbed at more than double the province's 5% rent cap. That cap does not apply when new tenants move in. Over the past 5 years, rents for older buildings have increased 42% to 58%. The housing minister calls it a supply and demand issue. Experts say preserving existing affordable rents and building nonprofit housing is also critical. Advocates for Nova Scotians with disabilities say the government has failed to consult them on a major overhaul of housing and support services. Victoria Levesque, who has cerebral palsy, questions why no one with a disability spoke at a recent all-party committee meeting. Anne-Louise DeRosier says no government officials asked her son what he wants as the province moves people out of institutions. Nova Scotia has until 2028 to close larger facilities and create community housing with personalized care plans. In sports, NHL playoffs last night, Canadians lost the opening game in their series 4-2 in Buffalo. The Ducks down the Golden Knights 3-1 to tie their series at a game each. In baseball, Rays shut down the Blue Jays 3-0 in Tampa Bay. Red Sox blanked the Tigers 4-0. Rangers beat the Yankees 6-1. Now you're up to date. I'm Daryl Good.
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4: Yeah, we're in for a very wet day. Also windy, rain at times heavy, even a risk of a thundershower this morning and early this afternoon. 30 to 40 millimeters and a high today of 14. The rain will end this evening and then cloudy, winds becoming lighter, a low of 6. Tomorrow's going to be windy again with a mix of sun and clouds, slight chance of shower in the afternoon and a high of 14. 603 and 10 degrees.
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0: Today's Country FX 109, Luke Holmes, The Kind of Love We Make, Frankie Hollywood, and MJ. Good morning. It's 6:07. Statistics Canada launched the 2026 census this week. Now, if you don't fill it out, you could face a pretty big fine. I didn't even know this was even a thing, and how do they even track it? And people are sending it back, filled out, but not with the information that's asked for.
1: Can we get back to this fine thing?
0: Wait till you hear this. Yeah, I don't even know how they would track this. Anyway, we're going to share all this with you in 3 minutes.
1: Right after Justin Moore, time sticking on today's Country FX 101.9.

0: Today's Country FX 101.9. Time's ticking. Justin Moore. It is 6:10, 10 degrees. Frankie Hollywood and MJ. Very wet, very windy this morning. Risk of a thunder shower as well. We're getting about 30 to 40 millimeters and today's high 14.
1: So Statistics Canada launched the 2026 census this week. And if you don't fill it out, you could face a big fine.
0: Really?
1: They have announced that federal law requires every household to complete the questionnaire, and failure to participate or refusing to provide required information can result in a fine up to $500.
0: Yikes. Well, I hope they at least send everybody a warning, because how many of you got that and just went, recycle?
1: Throw it in there.
0: And it could be gone already.
1: Now, here's the crazy thing. People are sending it back, filled out, but not with the information that's asked for. Some Canadians have been writing return to sender on the 2026 census letters that they've received, and other messages have been written on the census letters when they're sent back. There's one here. It says, hey, Carney.
0: Oh, but, wow.
1: You don't deserve my information. Don't tread on me. No contract on another letter. There's pictures.
0: Don't tread on me.
1: I don't know.
0: What?
1: Yeah. You don't deserve my information. Okay.
0: Well, they're not personally sent by the prime minister.
1: No, that's the thing, right? Yeah. So expect a $500 fine for you.
0: Yikes.
1: Yeah. So.
0: Oh my word. I had no idea you could get a fine if you don't fill it out.
1: I didn't know either. I thought
0: mine is, not even opened yet. It's still on my dishwasher. That's where I put my incoming mail.
1: Well, don't your dishwasher. Clean it before you open
0: don't
1: it.
0: Don't throw it out.
1: You
0: do
1: don't
0: not
1: get,
0: step away from the census envelope.
1: You don't want to get the $500 fine for sure.
0: Did you fill yours out yet?
1: Not yet. I think I have to go into the recycle box to dig it out. So I don't want the $500 fine.
0: Chase the truck down the road. Come back.
1: Stop. I have one more.
0: Well, that changes everything.
1: Yeah.
0: Yeah.
1: So,
0: oh boy.
1: Yeah. They're getting a little strict with filling those things out, right?
0: Return to sender. Yeah. Don't do that. Don't do that. All you're doing, you're hurting Canada Post employees is what you're doing.
1: Yeah. So there you go. Thanks for that.
0: Oh, man. To the census, eh? Turned into something bigger than it should have been.
1: It's a census letter.
0: Yes.
1: Don't make it senseless.
0: Senseless, yeah. Coming up at 6:20, this is getting weird when it comes to ChatGPT. And I know this just from my own experience conversing with ChatGPT. Sometimes they can go off on weird tangents.
1: Oh.
0: But recently, there was a strain of ChatGPT going on and on about ghosts and goblins, and OpenAI had to step in.
1: All right, we're going to share more with you coming up at 6:20. Old Dominion making good time next.
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0: okay.
1: Today's Country FX 101.9, Megan Patrick, Golden Child, Frankie Hollywood, and MJ. Good morning. It's 6:20. It's going to be windy with rain at times, heavy risk of a thunder shower this morning and early this afternoon. 30 to 40 millimeters of rain expected. So if you want to trade in your car and get a canoe, you can do that.
2: No, not a canoe. Something wider.
1: Like a dory.
2: Yeah.
1: Something you can row. It's going to be warm, though. The high 14 degrees. At 6:20, it's cloudy. It's wet. It's 10 degrees.
2: Oh, ChatGPT, we love you, but you have a lot of work to do. The people at OpenAI had to step in with their developers and really train the chatbot to stop talking about goblins and ghosts. Okay. Users started noticing this. AI was randomly dropping fantasy creatures into everyday conversation, calling bugs little goblins, or joking the chat was a goblin with a flashlight because it was there trying to shine a light and fix your problem.
1: Wow.
2: Right?
1: Fascination with goblins.
2: I don't know where it came from, but anyway, the internet did what it does best and dubbed it Goblin Gate. Now, developers stepped in. They said it came from a playful, nerdy personality setting that in. It got a little carried away. No actual instructions telling the chatbots, no goblins, no trolls, no gremlins, unless it's truly relevant.
1: Right.
2: Yeah. Unless there actually is a goblin.
1: That's right. They're not real.
2: Yeah. And I find too, my Charlie Chatelain, he'll go off on different tangents sometimes and I'm like, wait, what? Let's get back to what I actually asked you.
1: Pump the brakes.
2: Yeah, yeah. So definitely they have some work to do with OpenAI and ChatGPT. But meanwhile, if your ChatGPT starts going off on gremlins and trolls, well, it's just part of the algorithm, I guess.
1: They're imitating human behavior because we do that, too. We go down rabbit holes and
2: yeah, we do.
1: And things and stuff like that. So, I mean, we can't fault them for doing that because we do the same thing.
2: But it's so weird and random.
1: Yeah.
2: It's like, what?
1: Yeah. A man shared what some are saying is the most cringeworthy pickup line ever. And it was because of a picture that he had on his Tinder profile. I think this is genius. For a couple of reasons, going to share why with you at 6:40 this morning.
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4: Coming up, Nova Scotia Auditor General Kim Adair on the halfway mark of her term holding government to account. Nova Scotia Teachers Union President Peter Day on concern and confusion after a letter was sent out from the Education Minister. And a lot of people think palliative care as something provided to people near the end of life. But it's so much more than that. We're going to find out more from Dr. Caitlin Lees, a palliative care physician. That's Friday from noon until 1 on FX 101.9.
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1: Good morning. Nova Scotia Health is letting patients know to expect temporary service disruptions as it launches the new health information system, and that includes outpatient blood collection in the central zone. Jennifer Lewandowski speaks for the health authority.
2: As part of the go-live plan for pathology and laboratory medicine in the central zone, outpatient blood collection appointments have been temporarily reduced to support a smooth and safe transition to the new clinical information system.
1: This approach is planned for up to 6 weeks following go-live this weekend. She adds there will be an early assessment after the first 2 to 3 weeks to evaluate how teams and workflows are adapting, and they'll be gradually increasing appointment availability. CUPE's National President Mark Hancock visited picket lines yesterday to meet with some of the long-term care home workers who have been on strike for nearly a month. Hancock is calling on Premier Tim Houston to stop the attacks on workers and seniors and return to the bargaining table. Give these workers the fair deal they deserve. The visit comes as workers at two more long-term care homes are poised to hit the picket lines, Melville Lodge in Halifax, Shoreham Lodge in Chester. They'll join 30 other homes already on strike. The police oversight agency is investigating after a man was seriously injured in an interaction with Halifax police. The serious incident response team says officers were responding to a shoplifting complaint April 26 when they spotted the suspect on a bicycle on Maynard Street downtown. Police say the police vehicle made contact with the bike while attempting to stop the man, then hit a power pole. The man was taken to hospital with a fracture. CERT's taken over the investigation due to the severity of the injury. Ted Turner, the media maverick who founded CNN and revolutionized television news, has died at the age of 87. A statement from Turner Enterprises says he died peacefully Wednesday, surrounded by his family. Turner launched the first 24-hour all-news cable network in 1980, changing how people get their news. Turner also built a media empire, including TBS, TNT, the Cartoon Network, as well as sports teams in the Atlantic area, and a major philanthropist, giving the United Nations $1 billion for humanitarian work. In sports, the Canadians lost 4-2 to the Sabres to open their series in Buffalo. Anaheim pulled even with Vegas with a 3-1 win in Game 2 of their series. In baseball, Blue Jays were shut down 3-0 in Tampa Bay. Red Sox kept Detroit off the scoreboard 4-0, and

0: Ed, when are you going to move out of my basement?
1: Well, I don't know, Jed.
0: Come on, nobody likes a freeloader.
1: Well, what about that freeloader you get on a new Coyote 21 to 60 horsepower tractor at the Tractor Dome?
0: Yeah, well, that freeloader actually works hard.
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0: I could use some help around the farm because you won't work.
1: Well, then let's head down to the Tractor Dome in Milford and get you a Coyote.
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3: Yeah, very wet to start our day. Windy as well. Risk of a thundershower this morning or also early this afternoon. We're going to get 30 to 40 millimeters in total and a high of 14. Tonight, the rain will end this evening and then mainly cloudy. Winds becoming lighter, a low of 6, but the winds are going to be back tomorrow with a mix of sun and cloud. Slight chance of shower in the afternoon and a high of 14. 632 and 10 degrees.
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0: Today's Country FX 101.9, Thomas Rhett and Jordan Davis, Ain't a Bad Life, Frankie Hollywood, and MJ. Good morning. It's 6:35. So a man shared what some are saying is the most cringeworthy pickup line ever. I think this is genius, and there's a big reason why. Now, it's because his pickup line, it was because of a picture that he had on his Tinder profile.
1: Okay, but you don't think it's cringy? You think it's genius?
0: I think it's genius.
1: Okay.
0: I'll share with you why right after the rec loss.
1: Never drinking again. 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

0: today's Country FX 101.9 637 is Frankie Hollywood and MJ. Starting to brighten up, but the sun will not be out. It's going to be very windy today, very wet, and the rain's pretty heavy right now. Also, a risk of a thundershower. We're getting 30 to 40 millimeters.
1: So a guy shared what some were saying is the most cringeworthy pickup line ever. He did it. He shared it on TikTok. Now, this was because of a picture that he had on his Tinder profile, but it did make people reach out and ask him about it. And I think that's why it's so genius. People said, why this? Here's what he said, his pickup line.
2: This girl asked me why I had an unlit cigarette in my Tinder photo. I was like, well, I'm looking for a match.
0: Cute.
1: So there you go. Well, people are saying, you know,
0: I'll give him a few points for being cute. But if I can't be with somebody who smokes. Like, I just couldn't go through that again.
1: Yeah.
0: I'm sorry if you're a smoker. I just wouldn't do it.
1: And that's the only downside. Yeah. He doesn't smoke, but he had the unlit cigarette in there. So it made people reach out, go, hey.
0: But the problem is that you might get a lot of people just scrolling past really fast because maybe, you know, like for me, I quit cigarettes a long time ago.
1: Yeah.
0: No, boy, I couldn't be around that again.
1: So
0: I don't want to go down that road ever again, but it is cute.
1: I just think
0: he's looking for a match
1: because it made people ask.
0: Yeah.
1: They reached out. So, you know, it did what it was supposed to do.
0: Sure.
1: It made people reach out, promoted conversation.
0: I don't think it's cringe.
1: No, not at all.
0: Not at all. If anything, it's cute.
1: Yeah, exactly. Yeah. But no, people are saying, no, that's pretty cringy. Sure.
0: Oh, boy. Put it to you this way. I think we've all seen worse.
1: Oh, yeah.
0: Yeah. Yeah.
1: Yes, we have.
0: Mm-hmm. Yeah, we'll leave that there.
1: That's right.
0: Coming up at 5:50, if you're looking for a great way to just get out and enjoy fresh air and get out for a walk, but you want to do it with more people and you don't know where to look, May 13th is Nova Scotia Walk Day, and we can actually go online and pick a walk in our own community.
1: All right, share more at 6:50 with you. It's Morgan Wallen, Don't We Next.
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0: Today's Country FX 101.9, Aaron Goodman, Boy Like Me, Frankie Hollywood, and MJ. Good morning. It's 6:48. It's going to be windy with rain at times, heavy risk of a thunder shower this morning and this afternoon as well. 30 to 40 millimeters of rain is going to fall. High of 14 degrees today at 6:48. It's cloudy, it's windy, it's wet, and it's 10 degrees.
1: Well, if you're like me, you love getting out for a good walk, but you like doing it with people. Wednesday, May 13th is Nova Scotia Walk Day, and nearly 100 free group walks are happening right across the province from sunrise to sunset. You just go online and pick the one that you want to join. Hike Nova Scotia, they're the host. They say the goal is simple, just to get out, get moving, connect, and feel better together. Dr. Robert Strang says walking outdoors with others has huge physical and mental health benefits. And psychiatrist Dr. Beverly Cassidy says even a few minutes a day can help reduce stress and boost your mood. So if you're interested in finding a community group near you, just go on Hike Nova Scotia website Wednesday, May 13th.
0: Wow. And walking really does help. I mean, it doesn't matter if you're stressed or whatever. You get out there for a walk and you smell nature.
1: Especially outside.
0: Oh, it's so good.
1: Yes.
0: So good for you. In honor of Mother's Day, a woman on TikTok lists off five specific things her kids do that really annoy her. We're going to share her audio clip
1: only
0: with
1: five?
0: You. Oh, there's only, well, the five major ones. My mother would add to the list, guaranteed.
1: Oh, yes.
0: She would. She'd have like 30. Anyway, we'll get to that at 7:10 this morning.
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1: 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You know, volume is building in the usual areas, but no problems. Let us know if you come across anything at 902-420-1019.
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1: This is Canadian history you can feel. The Van of Hope, the 1980 Ford Econoline that followed Terry Fox every step of his Marathon of Hope. 143 days, over 5,400 kilometers, and one mission that inspired a nation. Lost for years, then discovered, and now it's here to share Terry's story. Come experience the profound history of this genuine national treasure. The Van of Hope at Steel Wheels Motor Museum, 66 Otter Lake Court, Bears Lake. History lives here.
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3: Good morning. The Nova Scotia Community College is cutting 91 positions in the province to address a $15 million budget shortfall. The college says it lost $5.5 million because of declining international tuitions and rising costs, plus another $9.4 million in provincial operating grant cuts. The job cuts include 50 management, 26 professional support positions. The college tells CTV 45 people will be laid off. The rest are vacancies or voluntary exits. No faculty positions are affected. The cuts come as other schools, including Cape Breton University and Acadia University, have also announced staff reductions. The median rent for Nova Scotia's oldest apartments has jumped 13% to 18% in a single year. A CBC News analysis of federal housing data showed rents for units built before 1999 climbed at more than double the province's 5% rent cap. That cap does not apply when new tenants move in. Over the past 5 years, rents for older buildings have increased 42% to 58%. The housing minister calls it a supply and demand issue. Experts say preserving existing affordable rents and building nonprofit housing is also critical. Advocates for Nova Scotians with disabilities say the government has failed to consult them on a major overhaul of housing and support services. Victoria Levesque, who has cerebral palsy, questions why no one with a disability spoke at a recent all-party committee meeting. Anne-Louise DeRosier says no government officials asked her son what he wants as the province moves people out of institutions. Nova Scotia has until 2028 to close larger facilities and create community housing with personalized care plans. In sports, NHL playoffs last night, Canadians lost the opening game in their series 4-2 in Buffalo. The Ducks downed the Golden Knights 3-1 to tie their series at a game each. In baseball, Rays shut down the Blue Jays 3-0 in Tampa Bay. Red Sox blanked the Tigers 4-0. Rangers beat the Yankees 6-1. Now you're up to date. I'm Darryl Good.
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5: Yeah, very windy this morning and very wet. The rain is heavy at times, even a risk of a thunder shower. 30 to 40 millimeters we're getting today, a high of 14. Tonight the rain will end this evening and then cloudy. Winds becoming lighter, a low of 6. Tomorrow's going to be windy again, though, with a mix of sun and cloud. Slight chance of shower in the afternoon and a nice high of 14. 702 and 10 degrees.
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0: Today's Country FX 101.9, Chris Young and Kane Brown, Famous Friends, Frankie Hollywood and MJ. Good morning at 7:05. So in honor of Mother's Day this weekend, a woman made a post on TikTok where she lists off five specific things that her children drive her nuts about. We're going to share with you her post, what she says, right after Josh Stumpf.
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0: Today's Country FX 101.9 Josh Stump, Nobody Roads at 7:08. It's Frankie Hollywood and MJ in the heavy rain. That rain is going to continue throughout the day today, even a risk of a thunder shower, 30 to 40 millimeters in total, and it's going to be windy as well. Today's high reaching 14.
1: All right, in honor of Mother's Day this weekend, a woman made a post on TikTok and where she lists off five specific things her children do that really drive her crazy. Check this out.
2: Five things that kids do. Number one, they will clearly see that something is on the floor and it needs to be picked up, which probably was on the floor because of them. They will walk past it and just say to themselves, well, mom will pick it up. Mm. Number two, they don't check if there's toilet paper before they go sit on the toilet. So the next thing they're doing, mom, next time check. Yep. Make sure you have all the essentials you need. Number three, moms could be standing all day long. As soon as they sit down, one of the kids is needing something. Excuse me, why didn't you ask me while I was standing for the last 900 hours? It's like it bothers our children when we sit down. They immediately need something. Number four, they clean half. It's like, this is not clean. Why are you brushing? Just do it right the first time. Do it right the first time. We won't have a problem. It's like they like to argue. Last but not least, number five. They will all be on their electronics with different sounds, not using their headphones. And I am overly stimulated.
0: Yeah, forget it. Forget it. Always use your headphones. That drives me crazy, yeah. Too. And in fairness to the kids, when they sit down and they realize they're out of toilet paper, that's happened to me, too.
1: Right.
0: I've done it. Honey, need help in here.
1: Now, when it comes to putting the stuff on the floor and walking past and not picking it up, I've done that. My mother has told me about that a billion times. Are you just going to walk past those dirty socks? You're not going to put them in the bin?
0: Yeah. Really?
1: Well, I've done that.
0: Okay.
1: So I can validate her claim.
0: But you've changed your ways over
1: the
0: years.
1: I have changed my ways.
0: Oh,
1: I've reformed my ways after my mother told me about it a million times. Right? You know?
0: So how do you change that with your kids? Like, what are your suggestions? Because, you know, because if they continue to walk by it and mom's or dad's always picking it up behind them, then why are they ever going to pick it up? That's how they learn, if you don't do it for them.
1: My mother used to say, wait till you're on your own. This is going to annoy you. You'll pick up things after yourself. And I did. You know, I used to annoy myself after a while when there was stuff just hanging out all over the floor, and I'd be like, she was right.
0: See?
1: She was right.
0: Good.
1: What can you add to this list that this woman had here? What can you add?
0: What are your tips too? 902-420-1019.
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0: Today's Country FX 101.9 Jelly Roll and Liar 717 Frankie Hollywood and MJ. Well, we all have heard the sad news. Laura Secord in Halifax Shopping Center is out. But what's in already has huge lineups.
1: Going to share with you what that is after Josh Ross single again. Today's Country
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0: 9, Josh Ross single again, Frankie Hollywood and MJ, good morning. It's 7:20. It's going to be wet and windy today. Windy with rain at times, heavy risk of a thunder shower this morning and early this afternoon. 30 to 40 millimeters of rain expected and the high 14 degrees at 7:21. Cloudy, windy and wet and 10 degrees.
1: You know, it's hard to imagine going into Halifax Shopping Center or Micmac Mall and not seeing Laura Secord, you know, not going to get your shopping treat and everything. Yeah. You know, those chocolate bars they used to have, they were like the thin minty ones.
0: Oh, I know.
1: Yeah. Love those.
0: Oh, so good.
1: But unfortunately, they're now out, Laura Secord at Halifax Shopping Center. But what is in? Well, something equally sweet. Uncle Titsu Japanese cheesecake. I've never tried this, but apparently it's really light and fluffy. It's baked fresh throughout the day and already lineups right around the doors. Baked fresh throughout the day, and this is part of a growing dessert scene in Halifax, bringing something new, fun, and definitely a little different. But these cheesecakes are light and fluffy. Uncle Titsu, congratulations on opening up at Halifax Shopping Center.
0: I do love cheesecake. Just gonna say, cheesecake is like one of the faves. You can't have just one piece. You gotta have two. All right, doing the Brain Buster. Want to give you the brag rights and that genius certificate and two tickets to see Dean Brody and the Reclaws for the Hometown Heroes National Tour here in Halifax, November 28th. It's going to be their last show. That's going to be just a party. Tickets going to be on sale everywhere this coming Friday, tomorrow at 10 a.m. But we got them before. You can buy them. And the Brain Buster is powered by Artisan Roofing, delivering the quality of excellence one home at a time.
1: Today's question, a generation ago, 75% of parents would not let their kids do this. Now, only 30% forbid it.
0: Yeah.
1: Wow.
0: Holy smokes.
1: Well, we know times change.
0: I guess.
1: So 75% of parents would not let their kids do this a generation ago. Now 30% forbid it.
0: All right. What do you think it is? 902-420-1019 for the answer for the Brain Buster this morning.
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3: Coming up, Nova Scotia Auditor General Kim Adair on the halfway mark of her term holding government to account. Nova Scotia Teachers Union President Peter Day on concern and confusion after a letter was sent out from the Education Minister. And a lot of people think palliative care as something provided to people near the end of life. But it's so much more than that. We're going to find out more from Dr. Caitlin Lees, a palliative care physician. That's Friday from noon until 1 on FX 1019.
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2: Good morning. Nova Scotia Health is letting patients know to expect temporary service disruptions as it launches the new health information system, and that includes outpatient blood collection in the central zone. Jennifer Lewandowski speaks for the health authority.
3: As part of the go-live plan for pathology and laboratory medicine in the central zone, outpatient blood collection appointments have been temporarily reduced to support a smooth and safe transition to the new clinical information system.
2: This approach is planned for up to 6 weeks following go-live this weekend. She adds there will be an early assessment after the first 2 to 3 weeks to evaluate how teams and workflows are adapting, and they'll be gradually increasing appointment availability. CUPE's national president, Mark Hancock, visited picket lines yesterday to meet with some of the long-term care home workers who have been on strike for nearly a month. Hancock is calling on Premier Tim Houston to stop the attacks on workers and seniors and return to the bargaining table. Give these workers the fair deal they deserve. The visit comes as workers at two more long-term care homes are poised to hit the picket lines, Melville Lodge in Halifax, Shoreham Lodge in Chester. They'll join 30 other homes already on strike. The police oversight agency is investigating after a man was seriously injured in an interaction with Halifax police. The serious incident response team says officers were responding to a shoplifting complaint April 26 when they spotted the suspect on a bicycle on Maynard Street downtown. Police say the police vehicle made contact with the bike while attempting to stop the man, then hit a power pole. The man was taken to hospital with a fracture. CERT's taken over the investigation due to the severity of the injury. Ted Turner, the media maverick who founded CNN and revolutionized television news, has died at the age of 87. A statement from Turner Enterprises says he died peacefully Wednesday, surrounded by his family. Turner launched the first 24-hour all-news cable network in 1980.

0: A statement from Turner Enterprises says he died peacefully Wednesday, surrounded by his family. Turner launched the first 24-hour all-news cable network in 1980, changing how people get their news. Turner also built a media empire, including TBS, TNT, the Cartoon Network, as well as sports teams in the Atlantic area, and a major philanthropist, giving the United Nations $1 billion for humanitarian work. In sports, the Canadiens lost 4-2 to the Sabres to open their series in Buffalo. Anaheim pulled even with Vegas with a 3-1 win in Game 2 of their series. In baseball, Blue Jays were shut down 3-0 in Tampa Bay. Red Sox kept Detroit off the scoreboard 4-0, and Rangers 6-1 over the Yankees. Now you're up to date. I'm Daryl Good.
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4: Well, believe it or not, on this day in 1995, we had 11 centimeters of snow. Today, 30 to 40 millimeters of heavy rain.
5: That's
4: today.
5: Better.
4: Yeah, risk of a thundershower as well. Today's high is quite nice, though, 14. Tonight will be wet again, but the rain will be ending late this evening and then cloudy. Winds will become lighter, a low of 6. Now, the winds are going to pick up again tomorrow with a mix of sun and cloud. Just a slight chance of shower in the afternoon and a high 14. 7:33 and 10 degrees.
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0: Facts 1019, Ella Langley, Houston, Texas, Frankie Hollywood, and MJ, good morning at 7:36. So Taylor Swift's fiance, Travis Kelce, has changed his habits ahead of the wedding. Apparently, he started acting like a man. What does that mean? Gonna share what he says it means coming up after the rec laws. I grew up on a farm.
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0: On a farm. I love it. The Rec Laws. I grew up on a farm on today's Country FX 101.9 740. Frankie Hollywood and MJ on this wet and windy morning. 30 to 40 millimeters expected today.
1: So Taylor Swift's fiance, Travis Kelce, has changed his habits ahead of the wedding. Travis Kelce has opened up about how Taylor Swift has influenced his lifestyle. Speaking on his New Heights podcast with brother Jason Kelce, Travis said that he has started acting like a man around Taylor. And this includes stuff like trying new foods and becoming more adventurous. So I guess that means you act like a man.
0: Does that mean you're more of a man?
1: No.
0: What?
1: I have no idea.
0: Sorry, wow. Travis.
1: What was he acting like before? A caveman? Like, not sure exactly how that works, but well, good on him for doing so, for making some changes. You know, maybe he's only eaten pizza and beer before. Now he's trying new things.
0: That could be. Although he's pretty strict when he's playing football.
1: Right.
0: But maybe in the offseason, he kind of lets things go a little bit. Like, you know, you're certainly allowed to.
1: Oh, but, huge. Yeah. So, and becoming more adventurous. I don't know what that's all about. Mm. But maybe only him and Taylor know what goes on there.
0: Maybe that belongs on a different podcast.
1: Yeah.
0: Maybe not one that you do with your brother.
1: Exactly. Yes. Yes, exactly.
0: Just a thought.
1: Yeah. Okay, we're doing the Brain Buster, powered by Artisan Roofing, delivering the quality of excellence one home at a time. You're going to get the bragging rights and that genius certificate. Also, two tickets to the Dean Brody and the Rec Laws show, the Hometown Heroes National Tour, stops in Halifax. Last show here in Halifax, November 28th. Tell me that's not going to be a party, right? That's going to be awesome. All right, if you haven't won anything from us in the last 30 days, you're good to take a shot at this.
0: All right, once again, today's question. A generation ago, 75% of parents wouldn't let their kids do this. Now, only 30% forbid it. What is it?
2: Is it curse?
1: Oh, wow!
0: Curse and swear.
1: Say bad things.
0: Yeah, boy, times certainly have changed,
1: smokes.
0: Eh?
1: Wow. How did you get that?
2: Just a crazy guess.
0: Do you have children?
2: I do.
0: Yeah, do you let your children curse and swear?
2: She does it, but I'd rather she didn't. But
0: yeah, it's hard to control once a kid hears that word, and especially when they know it's taboo, they tend to say it more.
1: Exactly.
2: Yeah.
1: What is your name?
2: Stephen Boudreaux.
1: All right, Stephen, you're going to get the bragging rights, that junior certificate, and two tickets to see Dean Brody and the Rec Laws for the Hometown Heroes National Tour in Halifax, November 28th.
0: Yeah, you just won the hottest tickets in town right now, Stephen.
2: Awesome. Thank you.
0: All right, it's a simple idea, but you know what? It's going to make a big difference in somebody's day. At Micmac Mall, the new happy-to-chat seating areas are out.
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0: Today's Country FX 1019, Old Dominion coming home, Frankie Hollywood and MJ 750. It's going to be windy with rain at times, heavy risk of a thunder shower this morning and early this afternoon. 30 to 40 millimeters of rain is expected, so you get a hold of that umbrella today, carry it with you. High of 14 degrees, 751. It's windy, it's wet, and we are at 11 degrees.
1: All right, you know me. I love to chat with people, especially if I'm in the grocery store.
0: I know. What's the hold up? Why the line? MJ's at the checkout.
1: At the checkout.
0: There you go.
1: Or just in the aisles. I might be looking at somebody. I might catch somebody's eye and, you know, we'll make a comment about something. Anyway, it's fun. But, you know, not everybody wants to chat. Not everybody likes to talk. But here's a place that you know you can chat with somebody, and that's at Micmac Mall with their new seating areas. And you just look for the sign that says happy to chat. So all you do is sit down, and the next person sitting down next to you, you never know who you're going to get, but you can talk to each other.
0: That's pretty cool.
1: Yeah, I do. I love this. This is all part of Canadian Mental Health Association and the Dartmouth Community Health Board. A big shout out to both of you. They've launched this during Mental Health Week. Now, how it works, if you sit on one of those marked spots, it means you're open to that friendly conversation. The idea first started in Dartmouth back in 2019. Now it's growing, helping combat loneliness and bringing people together in a more meaningful way.
0: That's pretty cool.
1: I love this.
0: Just don't sit in one of those spots by mistake. And then somebody comes over and you're like, what are you talking about?
1: Yeah.
0: The sign of the bench.
1: You just quietly get up and go to the next one.
0: Yeah.
1: Or if you see MJ coming down the aisle, you're in the organic section just to get away.
0: The organic section. That's funny. The FX 1019 Vogue Optical Web Poll for yesterday. Should public schools display the Ten Commandments in classrooms? 52% said yes.
1: All right, so pretty evenly split on that.
0: Yep.
1: Yeah. Today's question, should governments do more to reduce the price of gas?
0: Oh, God. Really? You have to ask this question?
1: Somebody do it for the love of Pete.
0: Yeah.
1: Please, somebody.
0: You have two options here, and that's it. Yes or no. Love to know your vote on this, and you can vote on our FX 1019 Vogue Optical Web Poll on our website, fx1019.ca.
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1: Yeah, I'm seeing intermittent backups now on the Cirque, well past Micmac Boulevard. There was an earlier collision just coming off Burnside Drive right on that ramp, and it was really slow going. Looks like you're able to get around it in spots, though. So again, slow going on the Cirque approaching the McKay Bridge. And speaking of the McKay Bridge, about halfway mid-span, it's pretty slow down in both directions there. McDonald Bridge, again, all approaches are pretty heavy, but no issues reported from there. Anything that you see, though, let us know. 902-420-1019.
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0: All right, let's get her done.
1: Yeah, 7:55, high five.
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1: On the count of 3, 2, 1.
0: Oh, yeah. 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
3: Good morning. The Nova Scotia Community College is cutting 91 positions in the province to address a $15 million budget shortfall. The college says it lost $5.5 million because of declining international tuitions and rising costs, plus another $9.4 million in provincial operating grant cuts. The job cuts include 50 management, 26 professional support positions. The college tells CTV 45 people will be laid off. The rest are vacancies or voluntary exits. No faculty positions are affected. The cuts come as other schools, including Cape Breton University and Acadia University, have also announced staff reductions. The median rent for Nova Scotia's oldest apartments has jumped 13% to 18% in a single year. A CBC News analysis of federal housing data showed rents for units built before 1999 climbed at more than double the province's 5% rent cap. That cap does not apply when new tenants move in. Over the past 5 years, rents for older buildings have increased 42% to 58%. The housing minister calls it a supply and demand issue. Experts say preserving existing affordable rents and building nonprofit housing is also critical. Advocates for Nova Scotians with disabilities say the government has failed to consult them on a major overhaul of housing and support services. Victoria Levesque, who has cerebral palsy, questions why no one with a disability spoke at a recent all-party committee meeting. Anne-Louise DeRosier says no government officials asked her son what he wants as the province moves people out of institutions. Nova Scotia has until 2028 to close larger facilities and create community housing with personalized care plans. In sports, NHL playoffs last night, Canadians lost the opening game in their series 4-2 in Buffalo. The Ducks downed the Golden Knights 3-1 to tie their series at a game each. In baseball, Rays shut down the Blue Jays 3-0 in Tampa Bay. Red Sox blanked the Tigers 4-0. Rangers beat the Yankees 6-1. Now you're up to date. I'm Daryl Good.
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6: Yeah, the wind and the rain will continue throughout the day. Even a risk of a thunder shower this morning and early this afternoon. 30 to 40 millimeters expected with a high of 14. Tonight, the rain will end this evening and then cloudy. Winds becoming lighter, a low of 6. And then tomorrow, windy with a mix of sun and cloud. Just a slight chance of shower in the afternoon and a high of 14. It's 8:03 and 10 degrees.

0: Today's Country FX 1019, Lainey Wilson, Hang Tight, Honey, Frankie Hollywood, and MJ. It's 8:06. So what are the top 10 accounts of yours that your ex has access to because they know your password?
1: Oh, dear. You better change that ASAP.
0: They've done the research. She's going to share with you those top 10 in 3 minutes.
1: Oh, man. Right after Dean Brody bringing down the house. Today's Country FX 1019.

0: Yes, you can. Dean Brody bringing down the house on today's Country FX 101.9. 10 degrees, the wind, the rain continuing today, 30 to 40 millimeters expected. That earlier collision on the Circa heading towards the McKay Bridge, it's getting a little bit better. Traffic is able to move by, but just a little slow going near the Burnside Drive exit.
1: So what are the top 10 accounts of yours that your ex has access to because they know your password? Because when you get together, you share passwords and stuff like that. And number 10, TikTok. 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Number 5, music streaming services such as Spotify and iTunes. Number 4, Twitter. Number 3, work email. Number 2, video streaming such as Netflix and YouTube and Hulu and Paramount and all that sort of stuff. And the number one thing that your ex has access to because they know the password is your Facebook account. Now, 17% of people will not share their Netflix password until they are engaged. And 36% of people, 33% of people rather, say they're sharing passwords with your partner is healthy, while 16% say it can lead to a relationship trouble, especially if you break up and they're sharing your password.
0: Then, yeah, but you're both using the same streaming service. Like, if you're using Netflix, you're watching it together more often if it's your current partner.
1: It is,
0: but
1: yeah.
0: That's a long list of things to change when you break up.
1: I know, right?
0: Hopefully you won't, but still.
1: Wow, that is a lot.
0: I'm constantly changing my passwords, though, because, and because I don't know why, but I think I know what it is. I have it recorded, and I'll put it in. Nope, not it.
1: Oh, that's so frustrating.
0: Forgot password, reset link.
1: You know, it's always good to have your partner know your passwords too, because if you don't remember your password, like you said, you say, hey, what's my password?
0: Yeah, call your ex. Yeah. Say, hey, what's my password again? I can't get into my social media.
1: And then your ex says, oh, yeah, I changed it.
0: Yeah.
1: Okay.
0: I changed it and I blocked you.
1: Sucks to be you till I get my hoodie back.
0: Yeah. Well, you're never getting that back. Guys, you're never getting your hoodies
1: back.
0: That's
1: right. They just disappear.
0: So. Yeah, but I would like my Facebook account restored.
1: Please.
0: Thank you.
1: Yes.
0: MJ's Hero is coming up at 8:20 Monday. Today's Hero is helping our young Canadians understand that important and difficult part of our history. Monday was Red Dress Day, the National Day of Awareness for Missing and Murdered Indigenous Women. And this woman is helping young people understand what all that means.
1: We're going to share MJ's Heroes with you at 8:20. It's Dylan Scott, what he'll never have next.
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0: Today's Country FX 101.9 Dallas Smith wasting gas. No, don't do that. It's so expensive. Hopefully it does go up again tomorrow. Frankie Hollywood and MJ. It's 8:21. It's time. Is it a bird?
1: No.
0: A plane?
1: No.
0: It's MJ's hero.
1: All right. Our hero today is Carolyn Roberts. Why? Well, May 5th, Monday, marked Red Dress Day, a national day of awareness for missing and murdered Indigenous women, girls, and Two-Spirit people. So Carolyn Roberts is making the conversation more accessible for our younger generations to learn about it through her new book. It's called Tess's Red Dress, Honoring Love and Family. It's written for children from ages 6 to 9 and tells the story of a young girl and her mom preparing for a Red Dress Day march, honoring loved ones, sharing stories, and focusing on connection and love. Carolyn says it's about helping children understand in a gentle way while also recognizing the strength of Indigenous women as knowledge keepers and leaders, all about education and healing and also hope for the next generation. Carolyn Roberts, thank you for writing this. Again, it's entitled Tess's Red Dress, Honoring Love and Family.
0: All right, if you have somebody or something that should be noted as an MJ's hero, you can contact MJ directly.
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3: Coming up, Nova Scotia Auditor General Kim Adair on the halfway mark of her term holding government to account. Nova Scotia Teachers Union President Peter Day on concern and confusion after a letter was sent out from the Education Minister. 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But it's so much more than that. We're going to find out more from Dr. Caitlin Lees, a palliative care physician. That's Friday from noon until 1 on FX 1019.
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4: Good morning. Nova Scotia Health is letting patients know to expect temporary service disruptions as it launches the new health information system, and that includes outpatient blood collection in the central zone. Jennifer Lewandowski speaks for the health authority.
5: As part of the go-live plan for pathology and laboratory medicine in the central zone, outpatient blood collection appointments have been temporarily reduced to support a smooth and safe transition to the new clinical information system.
4: This approach is planned for up to 6 weeks following go-live this weekend. She adds there will be an early assessment after the first 2 to 3 weeks to evaluate how teams and workflows are adapting, and they'll be gradually increasing appointment availability. CUPE's National President Mark Hancock visited picket lines yesterday to meet with some of the long-term care home workers who have been on strike for nearly a month. Hancock is calling on Premier Tim Houston to stop the attacks on workers and seniors and return to the bargaining table. Give these workers the fair deal they deserve. The visit comes as workers at two more long-term care homes are poised to hit the picket lines, Melville Lodge in Halifax, Shoreham Lodge in Chester. They'll join 30 other homes already on strike. The police oversight agency is investigating after a man was seriously injured in an interaction with Halifax police. The serious incident response team says officers were responding to a shoplifting complaint April 26 when they spotted the suspect on a bicycle on Maynard Street downtown. Police say the police vehicle made contact with the bike while attempting to stop the man, then hit a power pole. The man was taken to hospital with a fracture. CERT's taken over the investigation due to the severity of the injury. Ted Turner, the media maverick who founded CNN and revolutionized television news, has died at the age of 87. A statement from Turner Enterprises says he died peacefully Wednesday, surrounded by

0: Noon, 30 to 40 millimeters when we're all said and done with it. Emphasis on
1: That's
0: the
1: all.
0: Done.
1: That's
0: Emphasis
1: us.
0: On the done part.
1: Floating when we're all floating.
0: A high of, Pennywise, we all float down here.
1: God.
0: High of 14. Tonight will be, the rain will end this evening and then cloudy. Winds becoming lighter too and a low of 6 tomorrow. Windy, mix of sun and cloud and a high of 14. It's 8:33 and 10 degrees.
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0: Today's Country FX 101.9 Mackenzie Porter with pickup. It's 8:39. It's Frankie Hollywood and MJ. The rain continuing today, even a risk of a thunder shower, 30 to 40 millimeters. Still pretty slow going on the circ. There was an earlier collision there, getting close as you make your way closer into the bridge. No other issues have been reported. It's just really slow going. Expect to wait as you get closer to the bridge.
1: How about this for a headline? A $90,000 job offered for just 90 minutes of work. Are you in?
0: What?
1: $90,000 for 90 minutes. Are you in?
0: No, I'm going to wait this out.
1: All right.
0: Keep going. Keep talking.
1: Okay, so here's the deal right here.
0: Yes, must be dropped in a barrel full of spiders. Yeah, okay.
1: Nothing like that, actually. This is crazy. I'm thinking there's a little more to it, but beer brand Michelob Ultra is offering one person $90,000 for just 90 minutes of work at the FIFA World Cup 2026 final. Are you in?
0: Okay, now I'm in.
1: Okay.
0: Now I'm in, because they have money, so.
1: The role, titled Superior Player of the Match Chief Trophy Officer, involves presenting the match award on the pitch during the final day on July the 19th. It also includes two tickets to the game.
0: Wow.
1: The campaign is backed by Kevin Hart, who called it the best job in the world and said even he wanted to apply, but he can't. Applicants age 21 and over must submit a 90-second video explaining why they are suitable, with entries closing May 29th, 2026.
0: Mm-hmm. Okay.
1: So I'm thinking there's got to be something more to this because, I mean, that's it right there. That's what they're saying.
0: For 90 minutes of work. Okay. Superior player of the match chief trophy officer. So maybe you're protecting the trophy?
1: Maybe. You are protecting that trophy and then...
0: And then you present it.
1: Present it. Present that award to the on the pitch during the final on July 19th.
0: Awesome.
1: So
0: okay.
1: You have the ability to protect that trophy.
0: Where do I apply?
1: Right?
0: Where's that website?
1: 90 minutes for $90,000. I mean, if there's no more to it, this is, like Kevin Hart said, the best job
0: cool.
1: in the world.
0: Yeah, no
1: I
0: kidding.
1: Mean, that's it right there.
0: And no spiders involved.
1: No spiders, yeah. No snakes, nothing like that involved. Not that I know of. You know, maybe you have to... I don't know. I mean, if there's nothing more to it, this is a great deal.
0: Yeah, no kidding. It's a good way for everybody to start talking about Michelob.
1: Big time, yeah.
0: So, yes, the marketing department, they've won.
1: Yeah.
0: They're the big winners. 90 grand, yeah. That's just their bonus.
1: That's it.
0: Yeah.
1: It's a drop in the bucket when they start selling the beer, right?
0: Speaking of spiders, 911, what's your emergency? Yeah, one of the most knucklehead 911 calls ever, and it does involve a spider. I'll have that story on Knuckleheads in the News at 8:50.
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0: FX 101.9, Nate Smith and Tyler Hubbard. After midnight, Frankie Hollywood and MJ, good morning. It's 8:51. It's going to be windy with rain at times, heavy risk of a thunder shower this morning and early this afternoon. 30 to 40 millimeters of rain expected and a high of 14 degrees today at 8:51. It's cloudy, it's windy, it's wet, and we are at 11 degrees.
1: Bad boys, what you gonna do? What you gonna do when they come for you?
2: Those knuckleheads in the news. 911, what's your emergency? We've heard calls come in like, my pizza's cold, or my pizza didn't arrive on time. Silly things like that. Well, this time in Oregon, police say somebody called emergency services to report an eight-legged intruder in their home. Yeah, they called in to report a spider.
0: God. Really?
2: Well, they do grow big in Oregon, don't they?
0: Not like that. Come on.
2: Well, officers has to gently remind everybody that's not exactly a 911 situation. The police department had a little fun with it, though, on social media. They said, quote, we took an oath to serve and protect, but nobody said anything about spiders. They added they handle emergencies, not emotional support, eight-legged criminals. Their advice, handle it yourself, relocate it if you're feeling kind. And just a reminder, 911 is for real emergencies only.
0: Oh my God, there's a spider in my house. 911.
2: Come quick.
0: Oh, wow. Yeah. Some people call for anything, right?
2: Screaming like a little girl.
0: Yeah. The FX 109 Vogue Optical Web poll for yesterday. Should public schools display the Ten Commandments in classrooms? 52% said yes. 47% said no. So pretty much split right down the middle, you know, on both sides.
2: I guess we need reminders.
0: That's right. That's right.
2: All right. Today's question, should governments do more to reduce the price of gas? I mean, they already, cut part of the tax? How did that work?
0: Yeah.
2: It was 10 cents or something.
0: Yeah. And
2: then it
0: went back up.
2: Oh, okay. But should governments do more to protect that and help us out with the price of gas? Your options are yes or no.
0: Should we really be asking this question?
2: That's the thing. I'm guessing it's going to come in 98.9% yes.
0: If it doesn't, then I'll have questions. Love to know your vote on this, and you can vote on our website, FX101.
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2: Yeah, there are a lot of slowdowns and backups today, and unfortunately, it's probably due to the weather, you know, that rain accumulation. Still a little bit slow on the circ as you make your way in closer to the bridge. McDonald Bridge is very slow. In fact, the slowest for this time of day all week. Coming in on the Armdale Roundabout, not too bad. St. Margaret's Bay Road, still a little slow going. If you see anything else, let us know. 902-420-1019.
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1: Frankie Hollywood and MJ Cody Johnson coming up. The Reclaws next. Right now it's Riley Green, Damn Good Day to Leave.
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1: Frankie Hollywood and MJ with the James Barker Band next. 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

0: today's Country FX 109 James Barker Band. It's working. Frankie Hollywood and MJ, good morning.
1: Oh, boy, was I ever schooled very early this morning by you, Frankie. And I put this up on our social media, Facebook, X, and Instagram. Mm-hmm. If you have or have not done your census, by all means, do not recycle it. Do not return to sender because we could be fined if we don't fill it out.
0: I couldn't believe this when I read this. I was like, really?
1: I was shocked. I really was. Now, it's already we're getting an overwhelming response on our social media about this question. So do you have your census done? And if not, don't throw it out. Oh, I didn't know we could be fined up to $500.
0: $500 if they find out that you didn't do your census? Like, what kind of a deal is that?
1: I thought these things were always optional.
0: Yeah, volunteer or whatever. Like,
1: I think this one's short, though. I haven't opened mine yet. It's still on my dishwasher.
0: Mine is in the recycle box. I got to go dig it out. Yeah.
1: Oh, good. Lord, get it. Get it.
0: Yeah, I don't have $500 to
1: no kidding.
0: Just in case I'm going to be fined.
1: I had no idea. They really should put that when they advertise, like, yeah. Oh, did you get your census in the mail?
0: Like, it should be in big print on the envelope.
1: Yes.
0: You could be fined up to $500 if you don't fill this out.
1: Right, because some people are putting return to sender on them. I don't know where they think they're going, but yeah. All that's got to do is clog up Canada Post.
0: Yeah, that's right. Yeah. So fill out that census.
1: Yes, do it. Do it.
0: It doesn't take very long, just a few minutes. Mm-hmm. It's Jackson Dean, Make a Liar, next.
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3: Coming up, Nova Scotia Auditor General Kim Adair on the halfway mark of her term holding government to account. Nova Scotia Teachers Union President Peter Day on concern and confusion after a letter was sent out from the Education Minister. 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But it's so much more than that. We're going to find out more from Dr. Caitlin Lees, a palliative care physician. That's Friday from noon until 1 on FX 1019.
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1: Frankie Hollywood and MJ, the Hunter Brothers coming up. Brooks and Dunn next. Right now it's Jay Bay, Denim on Denim.
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1: Hey, if you're looking to get outside and maybe walk with more people, because we all know walking socially is really good for our overall health and also our mental health, Hike Nova Scotia, if you go to their website next Wednesday on the 13th, everything from community strolls to workplace and school walks will be listed, and you can find one that's handy to your community.
0: Nice.
1: Hike Nova Scotia says the goal is simple, just get people moving, connecting, and feeling better together. I think there's like 100 walks scheduled right across the province. So again, if you're interested, go on Hike Nova Scotia website to find yours.
0: Yeah, get out there and breathe the fresh air and enjoy the sunshine, right? It's Jordan Davis, What My World Spins Around next.
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1: Coming up, Nova Scotia Auditor General Kim Adair on the halfway mark of her term holding government to account. Nova Scotia Teachers Union President Peter Day on concern and confusion after a letter was sent out from the Education Minister. And a lot of people think palliative care as something provided to people near the end of life. But it's so much more than that. We're going to find out more from Dr. Caitlin Lees, a palliative care physician. That's Friday from noon until 1 on FX 1019.
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5: Heavy rain today, 30 to 40 millimeters of it with a risk of thunder and lightning, patchy fog, windy high around 14. The rain will end this evening, but remaining cloudy overnight, a low of 6. A mix of sun and cloud tomorrow, chance of showers in the afternoon, windy and 14. Sunny Saturday and 14, but then showers Sunday.

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1: Coming up, Nova Scotia Auditor General Kim Adair on the halfway mark of her term holding government to account. Nova Scotia Teachers Union President Peter Day on concern and confusion after a letter was sent out from the Education Minister. And a lot of people think palliative care as something provided to people near the end of life. But it's so much more than that. We're going to find out more from Dr. Caitlin Lees, a palliative care physician. That's Friday from noon until 1 on FX 101.9.
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4: Rain at times heavy today, 30 to 40 millimeters. Risk of a thundershower, fog patches, brisk southerly wind at a high of 14. Rain will end this evening. It's going to stay cloudy tonight. Light wind and 6. A mix of sun and cloud tomorrow. Scattered showers in the afternoon possible. A northwesterly wind and a high of 14. For Friday night, clear and 4. It's sunny and 14. Saturday, chance of showers and 13 Sunday.
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2: Coming up, Nova Scotia Auditor General Kim Adair on the halfway mark of her term holding government to account. Nova Scotia Teachers Union President Peter Day on concern and confusion after a letter was sent out from the Education Minister. And a lot of people think palliative care as something provided to people near the end of life. But it's so much more than that. We're going to find out more from Dr. Caitlin Lees, a palliative care physician. That's Friday from noon until 1 on FX 1019.
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10: Rain at times heavy today, 30 to 40 millimeters. Risk of a thundershower, fog patches, brisk southerly wind at a high of 14. Rain will end this evening. It's going to stay cloudy tonight, light wind at 6, a mix of sun and cloud tomorrow. Scattered showers in the afternoon possible, a northwesterly wind at a high of 14. Friday night, clear and 4. It's sunny and 14. Saturday, chance of showers and 13 Sunday.
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4: Rain at times heavy today, 30 to 40 millimeters. Risk of a thundershower, fog patches, brisk southerly wind at a high of 14. Rain will end this evening. It's going to stay cloudy tonight, light wind at 6, a mix of sun and cloud tomorrow. Scattered showers in the afternoon possible. Northwesterly wind and a high of 14. For Friday night, clear and 4. It's sunny and 14. Saturday, chance of showers and 13 Sunday.
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That's Brett Kissel and Let Your Horses Run on FX 101.9, Today's Country. Kirk in for Lexi again this afternoon. Wet Thursday, too. Rain continuing into this evening. Risk of a thunder shower up to 40 millimeters. So pull out the rubber boots and the umbrella. You'll need it.

Chevy Silverado on FX 1019. Today's Country. Kirk with you this afternoon. I hope you're doing well. Glad you're along with us, too. A lot of choices out there, but you chose FX, and we love you for that.

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4: As rain tapers off, fog patches developing, the wind shifting around to the southwest before dropping to light in a low of 5. Sun and cloud for Friday to start with a chance of showers late afternoon, risk of a thunder shower. A northwesterly wind and a high of 14. For the night Friday, it's a few clouds and plus 4, increasing cloudiness, 14. Saturday, shower Saturday night and showers and windy Sunday, the high of 13.
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